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1: 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A boom boom, it's the freak of the week just singing a sassy song. A

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Giving time, taking time,

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The frozen mountains dream of April's melting streams. How crystal clear it seems. You must believe in spring. You must believe in love and trust it's on its way. Just as the sleeping rose awaits the kiss of May, so in a world of snow, of things that come and go, where what you think you know, you can't be certain of, you must believe in spring.

come and go. Well, what you think you know, you can't be certain of. You must believe in spring.